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0: The Who with Behind Blue Eyes on Steve Gorman Rocks. Here's something about blue eyes that's pretty fascinating. Researchers at the University of Copenhagen determined years ago, originally everybody probably had brown eyes, but it appears there was a genetic mutation in a single individual. One person in Europe, 6 to 10,000 years ago, had a genetic mutation, and that led to the development of blue eyes. So the cause of eye color in all blue-eyed humans on the planet can trace back to one person. Now, a lot of us, myself included, had very blue eyes when we were born, and they didn't last very long. My eyes are hazel now. Depending on what I'm wearing, some people even think my eyes get green, but no. Started off very blue, changed pretty quickly. One last thought on people with blue eyes. There's a new study that says people with blue eyes have a higher risk for alcohol dependency compared to those with darker eyes. Yo, so, you know, just something to think about. If you've got those baby blues, maybe push yourself away from the bar a little more often. 106.7, The Big Dog.
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Unless your age ends in teen, or you're on the Olympic team, those are speed no's. Go put some trunks on, please. Pretty please. 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
1: We got more handsome people than we know what to do with.
2: Oh, I see Peter Frampton's wearing a Humble Pie shirt. Are you a fan of that band?
3: You know, I liked it after that little guy left. They got the new guy. We're joined Peter Frampton and Julian Frampton. And if I'm not mistaken, to your right, is that a dog?
4: That's Bigsby.
3: Hey, Bigsby. Oh. Good boy. What a good boy.
4: He is.
3: Peter Frampton, I've been listening to your album a lot.

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0: Show. We're in the O'Reilly Auto Parts Studios. Just say what's on your mind. There's Christy Lee at the news desk.
1: Hello.
0: There's Pat Godwin.
2: Hello.
0: There's Josh Arnold.
3: Hi there.
0: Hi. There's Ace Cosby.
4: Hey, Chick.
0: Hey, I'm Chick. Tom, of course, realizing he's about to be on the air and shuffling papers and going into what appears to be a basement where he's seated. I'm not sure what's going on, but he's back. Hello,
2: I'm back.
0: Tom.
2: I'm back. I was just going through some stuff. Bunch of stuff going on over here.
0: Emails from our listeners brought to you by Sleep Number.
1: Oh, I know, right? you slept so well last night.
0: Right now, you get your beautiful, delicious, gorgeous Sleep Number bed. 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
1: Christy, you asked me the other day when you rent an Airbnb or go to a hotel or
2: when you travel,
1: what do you miss the most?
2: Your shower or your bed?
1: And the answer is the bed.
2: Yeah, I can see that.
1: I rented a place for my vacation and the bed was no good. And the shower was no good, but I struggled through the bad shower. But the bad bed, no, I missed my Sleep Number bed.
2: Yeah.
1: Now, Bob famously used to carry with him
0: a
1: shower head. Remember what brand it was?
0: Speakman.
1: The Speakman.
0: Absolutely.
1: He would take plumber's tape and a shower head and a wrench. I'm not kidding.
2: I know.
1: And he would get to a hotel. He would
0: switch it out.
1: Switch it out, put in his proper shower head. I wish I had done that in my recent vacation. But the bed, you can't carry a bed with you.
2: That's true.
1: Boy, that'd be something if they come up with a portable Sleep Number bed. How come you have two suitcases? My bed's in there. but they can't. So get a great bed for your home.
0: Hey, a couple nights ago, we love Sleep Number, and sleepnumber.com is now available on your computer. A couple nights ago, the White Sox hosted the Reds for Pope Night.
2: Yeah.
0: Remember this? They all had the miter
1: heads. Pope heads, yeah.
0: I forgot a sister threw out the first pitch.
2: Oh, really?
0: How about that? And wait till you get a load of how she throws out the first pitch.
3: Whoa.
0: There she is.
3: She's
0: holding, she's holding the glove properly.
2: Yep.
1: Did she just do a sign of the cross?
2: Yes, she did.
0: She's towing the rubber.
2: Is she on the
0: second prayer to the big man?
2: Is she? Oh, she is on.
1: She looks like she doesn't
0: look at that.
3: Whoa!
0: Boom!
2: Man,
1: strike!
3: That's great.
0: There you go.
1: She's got the habit on,
2: and she was on the mound. She wasn't in front like when I did it.
4: She looks like Rosie O'Donnell a little bit.
3: Yeah, she did a little, right?
0: Yeah. That is Sister Mary Jo.
1: Now, is that the home?
0: On Pope Hat Night.
1: Is that the home habit or the away habit?
0: Yes.
1: The white.
2: That's home.
1: Do they wear white? The white habit at home?
2: Yeah,
1: okay.
2: Black when they're away.
1: And we asked this question.
0: I like those sneakers she's wearing, too. Those are nice.
2: We see that. Well.
1: The origin of this, obviously, is the current Pope is a White Sox fan.
2: Yeah.
1: And grew up in that area. And the question became, because they had like these sort of miters they were giving people.
2: Mm-hmm.
1: And as someone pointed out, that's right until the game starts. You can't see because the guy in front of you has a miter on. But could they do this to other religions without causing a lot of problems?
2: Right.
3: I think if they just met with the correct authorities in those religions,
0: yes,
3: then they could figure something out.
1: You know, yarmulke night at Yankee Stadium.
0: Who
3: knows?
0: I think there would probably be a couple of problems.
1: I went to college in New York, and I knew there were a number of guys that had yarmulkes that had
3: They were branded
1: team logos on
3: Yeah.
1: them. So, I mean, I guess they've got some degree of a sense of humor about
2: right.
1: it. But I've got a feeling if there would be certain religious orders that wouldn't be so keen on, I don't know, turban night at the Mets game might not go over too well.
3: I don't know what they...
1: Although it could be funny or fun or cool. Maybe they could do a multi-religion, pluralistic, whatever night and have...
3: Well, that's where the problem is.
2: Well, now...
4: That's how your wars start.
1: At a baseball game, though?
3: Yeah,
1: it would be...
3: You don't want to get the gatekeeper and the keymaster in the same room.
0: No. Okay. You're just asking for trouble.
1: You got the guys with the miters over here, the guys with the turbans over here, the guys with the yarmulkes over here. I think it's going to be a fun party.
2: Okay.
1: Well, that's the problem. That's the problem with our world. Everyone's too itching to fight. Well.
2: Was sweet, Sister Mary Jo. You said
0: Sister Mary Jo
2: loved it.
1: Okay. Coming up, a really cool story from the world of classic rock. A real positive story, and then. I had an adventure yesterday.
3: You did?
1: Yeah. I'll do the short version. I went home. I had a meeting, and I went home to my house. I got a new puppy, as you know. Got to make sure the puppy's okay.
0: His name is Bernie?
1: Bernie, as in Bernie's Mountain Dog.
0: Mm-hmm. He's cute.
1: And he's a nice little guy. Real smart. He's only had a couple of accidents, so pretty good little guy. Anyway, mm-hmm. I timed it just so I could get to my Pilates class.
2: Right.
1: At a just time, just right. But... you know that scene in a movie where you go, well, it's not raining. I think I'll try to get home just before it starts. You know, just before I literally pull into my garage. I'm going to go take him out. The second I pull in, cloud burst. So, okay, great. So then we got to deal with that. And I take him for a quick spin, get soaked, get in my car. And I make a left turn and there's a gigantic tree blocking the road. So now I've got to turn around, so I'm going to be late. So I get there, raining like crazy.
2: Uh-huh.
1: And I don't have my umbrella. So I go, okay. So I take that windshield thing, That foil sun shield.
2: Yeah.
1: And I said, what I'm going to do is, I mean, it's pouring rain.
0: Here's what I'm going to do.
1: I'm going to put that over my head, and then that'll, so I won't be completely soaked. So I do that, get out of the car, and the wind blows just right my gym shorts into a puddle.
3: Oh, that, did you just go right back home?
1: Yeah. No.
3: Wow, he stuck to it.
1: Yeah. So I did Pilates in
2: your
1: my jeans.
2: Well, that's
1: fortunately they're all cotton, baggy jeans. And then, by the way, they were soaking wet. My shoes were soaked. Everything.
0: You go to any gym in the United States, walk in. If there's a guy working out in jeans, don't bother him. He's cool because you go over there, he'll be bench pressing 375 in jeans.
1: Well, that's not in my case. That is not what's happening.
0: Yeah, of course.
3: Well, good for you for sticking to it. I would have bailed.
0: Oh my God, yes.
3: Any little excuse.
1: I was soaked.
2: Yeah.
3: Man.
2: I got mine in right before that. Got home in time.
1: Check local listings.
2: Yeah.
0: Dear Bob and Tom Show. Hello, Josh. I just read about the urchin fishing lure.
3: Yes.
0: On the Wall Street Journal. I wanted to get your thoughts on the new bait as the resident Bob and Tom fisherman/angler. Have you tried one of the urchin lures? Do you recommend using one? Maybe in a fishing tournament with family or friends? That's Luke, and here's a picture.
3: I do recommend
0: urchin. Look at that thing.
2: Look at that.
3: Now, some of them, the uni will set you, maybe it might set you back about $14-15, maybe.
1: So,
3: and
1: this is a new thing?
3: Yeah, it's newish in America. They've been in Japan for a while.
0: Oh.
1: It looks like a starburst, kind of.
3: They bite the hell out of them.
4: Is that one of your top water lures there?
3: No, it sinks, goes down. You kind of throw it like a wacky worm.
4: Right.
0: Oh, so, yeah.
3: I have mine, I have a new one hooked up to a frog hook. Because they will stay, the lure stays on the hook better that way.
2: I bet the Basser one, what the hell is that thing?
3: Yeah.
2: Not like a native.
4: Right.
2: You know.
3: They just kind of assume it's something they eat.
0: Huh. You ever go gigging for frogs?
3: No.
0: Frog gigging? No.
3: I don't think I could just freeze a frog with my flashlight and then just stab it.
1: What about the thing where you stick your arm in the hole?
3: I haven't noodled either.
2: No.
1: And that's where the what is it?
2: Catfish.
1: The catfish
3: yeah.
1: Then.
3: Yeah.
1: And your arm comes all bloody and.
4: Yeah.
1: Are there other things? Are there ever other things in those holes?
3: Oh, yeah. I mean, turtles.
4: Probably.
3: Snakes, probably. And
0: there's all kinds of holes in the earth with stuff in them.
3: Yeah, I mean, you kind of don't know what you're reaching into.
4: Yeah.
0: Speaking of the world of science, we had a solar eclipse.
2: We sure did.
0: Where it was Spain? Or where the hell was it? We didn't see it here, but I've got video for you of the solar eclipse from a couple of days ago. There's a guy on the street with his bald head. He's looking around, and you'll see the moon come across.
3: Amazing.
4: That is
3: a white guy with a bald head.
4: A huge bald head.
1: Then a black dude steps in front of him.
3: An equally bald head steps in.
0: That's right.
1: Can we make sure that gets posted at bobandtom.com?
0: Thank you very much. The solar eclipse just for you guys.
1: To the mailbag.
0: Okay.
1: Dear Bob and Tom Show, my elderly sister-in-law asked if she needed anything for a CVS run. She said, pointing to her ears, and then finally was frustrated and said, I need some of those ear dusters.
2: Oh, Q-tips.
1: She meant Q-tips. that comes to us from the Czar.
0: This brings up a good time.
1: In Texas.
3: The Czar? Wow.
1: This guy's last name is spelled, the first four letters are C-Z-A-R.
3: Nice, the Czar.
0: Q-tips that's cool. Not fooling anybody. I don't care what they put on the box.
3: Exactly.
4: Yeah.
0: You put the Q-tip in your ear.
4: Damn right.
3: In fact,
0: the canal and try to get it as deep as you possibly can.
2: No, it pushes the wax back.
3: Somebody sued. But what they should put on the box is, hey, some idiot jammed this in too far.
4: Yep.
0: Right.
3: We know these are for ears. Just be careful.
1: And I've gone on a record as saying this. I've stayed in some very nice hotels in my life.
2: Mm-hmm.
1: And they always have their non-Q-tip brand Q-tips. No good.
3: You're exactly right.
1: They're like toothpicks.
0: Non-Band-Aid brand Band-Aids.
1: Same thing. I don't know who makes Q-tips. Who is that? Johnson & Johnson.
2: Q-tip people?
1: Whoever it is, bravo.
2: Mm-hmm.
3: They've nailed it.
1: I got one right here.
3: There is no comparable generic.
4: Nope. The gym has the right bad Q-tips.
2: Ah, nice.
1: Got the Q-tip. Do they make like extra large Q-tips?
3: Oh, yeah,
2: do you have
3: sure.
2: An extra large ear Prince Charles canal?
3: You remember the old flu test or COVID test Q-tips?
0: Oh, yeah.
3: Have those.
1: Maybe, can you buy those at the
0: You need a longer handle or a bigger swab?
2: What do you need? What end?
1: The whole thing.
0: The whole thing?
1: I want like the size of a pencil.
3: You want like a jousting stick?
1: Yeah.
0: You don't want like a boxing glove on the end of it? What are you?
1: And by the way, we're willing to become the official Q-tip radio station if they're interested.
0: That's
1: my heart is with
0: Q-tip. We'll have a Q-tip for you.
3: They're awesome.
2: Use them every day for a shower.
1: I'm a huge fan. Okay. Do you have another letter over there?
2: I have one.
1: Okay.
0: There you go, Chrissy.
2: When I was in the Navy, we used to buy blow-up dolls in ports, put them in the guys' racks, or they would just be hanging out in a shop waiting for someone important when they walked in.
3: Okay.
2: It was always a good gag.
3: Funny.
2: Because yesterday you brought up the fact that...
1: Yeah, we had that survey of what state is buying the most adult toys,
2: mm-hmm.
1: and one of them was a military base where they were buying a bunch of... dolls, we figured it's probably what a great gag that would be.
2: So thank you, Walt, for informing us on that.
1: Okay, Chickster, what do you got over there?
0: Dear Bob and Tom show, we were talking a couple days ago about vehicles and trying to transport, like piling up with a small sedan, mattresses and
1: It started with Jeff Oskey's dad was transporting a mast on a sailboat lashed to the side of his car, sticking out many feet in both front and the back.
0: And he said, yeah, let's go. Let's go for it.
2: He put the little flags on it at least?
1: I'm sure he did. He's an engineer. He's a smart man, but it probably violated some law, but
2: sure.
1: I don't think he got pulled over. Mm. If he did, he'd blame Jeff.
0: This is Justin in Lexington, Kentucky. We're talking about the ways people transport items in their vehicles. I took a picture of this guy last year hauling pallets through his back windshield and a bicycle on top of it. It blew my mind when I saw it and sent it to everyone I knew.
1: Why would he be...
0: And it's like a Nissan, or what is that?
2: A convertible?
4: It does look like a Nissan.
0: Oh, it's an Altima, yeah.
1: Why would he be hauling pallets in a car?
0: I don't know, brother. I don't know.
1: Nice. Okay. All right. Yeah, that's what it is. The bicycle way up on top. Oh, and then he's got a bunch of hunks of wood in the back of the...
2: He's making something.
1: Probably a bonfire, I'm guessing, out of those things, which... Aren't those toxic? Don't they have... isn't that treated wood?
0: Are they?
1: When you burn that, you huff it and... you get high.
2: What?
1: In the 1980s, writes Joel, my girlfriend had a Nissan Pulsar, a tiny coupe with a tiny trunk. I was gifted an antique dentist chair. I thought it'd be a good idea to give it to my father, who lived 2 hours away. The 350-pound chair required me to remove the trunk lid and running ropes through the car's windows to secure the chair from falling out of the trunk. We made it there. The paint on her car was ruined by the rubbing ropes. In the metal chair, rubbing on the metal body. My dad loved the gift. My wife forgave me because we're still married. Thank you, Joel.
2: Hmm.
1: That's a nice transport story. What's coming up in the world of sports?
0: The Lakers have been sold again. Apparently, they were wanting to start a franchise in Vegas, but they said, hey, wait a minute. We could buy the Lakers? Sold. Russell Westbrook has retired. No one cares. Deshaun Watson will be starting for the Cleveland Browns in their first exhibition game. 6 on tap for tonight in the NFL.
1: So he's not playing for a prison team?
0: And WNBA, Dallas, Minnesota, and Golden State win last night. More sports coming up.
1: Thank you very much. 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
0: Randall.
24: Hello there.
0: Tuesday night, my wife and I went to the Field of Dreams to watch the St. Paul Saints play the Iowa Cubs. The Saints have a pitcher. This is minor leagues. He's from Korea.
3: And young as hell.
0: And his name is Woo Suk Go.
2: Ooh.
3: Huh.
0: Thought you folks wouldn't like this. Would like it.
1: And you just said hello in Korean?
3: Yes.
0: What is it?
3: And young as hell.
0: Huh. A younger sale?
3: And young haseo.
4: That's a lot for hello.
2: That is a lot for hello.
3: And young as hell.
4: Hey, young as hell.
0: But don't they have
2: just
0: like
2: go,
0: a...
2: hey.
0: They have a short...
3: sometimes people go, haseo.
0: What would be...
1: haseo.
0: What would be the equivalent of them going, oh, hey, man.
3: What I just did. So
0: really?
3: No, no. If I came in and said a young haseo, and somebody just went...
0: Shorter,
3: yeah.
1: Okay, hello.
0: This kind of sounds like Norm walking into Cheers.
1: Oh! Now, is there a difference in the accent of North Koreans and South Koreans? Can someone from South Korea tell if someone's from the other side?
3: A little bit, especially there are differences in the written language as well. So some slight differences. So I think they can.
1: Probably a fewer words for food in North Korea.
3: Oh yeah, probably. Wow. And freedom and
2: yeah.
1: Okay. Sorry.
0: Phil's and Twins tonight in Dyersville, the Field of Dreams game, 7:30 first pitch on Netflix. And Kevin Costner's rumored to be around there tonight.
1: Don't forget
0: taking part in the broadcast.
1: Don't forget a Field of Dreams bourbon made by a friend of ours.
2: Yeah, Drew Storn, and it's very tasty.
1: In honor of the Field of Dreams. Mm-hmm. That's a cool story. Speaking of baseball, we had Pope Night, which you mentioned.
0: Yes.
1: And this is not something we made up. You can see photographs of this.
0: Yeah, at the White Sox game.
1: And it was
0: White Sox Reds a couple nights ago.
1: Were they were passing out miters. Were they cardboard? What was the...
2: They had to have been, I would think.
1: I assume nobody's upset about this. They can understand that the actual current Pope is a White Sox fan.
2: Yes, and I think that everybody understands that he's got a good sense of humor and would have been fine.
1: But my idea is to do a multi-religious night.
2: Yes, that is not a good idea.
0: No.
1: Why not?
0: No, not a good idea.
1: We live in
0: It already kind of is, though.
3: Yeah. That's the thing. Anybody of any religion can go to a ball game. Yeah. It's not.
1: Yeah. So you could have like a section with your Sikhs with the turbans.
3: Well, now so you want them separate in the ball game.
2: Yeah, no, right. No.
1: Well, you wouldn't you because you've got those snake handlers. I'm not sitting with them.
0: You know what you are?
3: They're like, bring the snakes.
1: I want the snake handlers. They got to have their own section.
0: You're an agitator. That's what you are.
3: The snake handlers, maybe we will give them the bleachers.
1: And I have a whole theory that you guys have poo-pooed about headgear and religious figures over the years. I think they all wear headgear because I think, for example, my guess is the mitre was probably because they had some really short popes and they wanted to be able to stand out. So they said to, you know, their hatter, what do you call a hat guy? Milliner. And said to the milliner, hey, look, Leo's kind of short. Can you give him a little bit of a boost, some high heels and a hat?
0: I find it hard to believe
1: and his and the milliner went, absolutely. And then but I think every religion's got. Because the old guys they're going bald and they're feeling less godlike. So give the guy a skull cap.
3: Some religions, if I thought you took even a cursory thumbing through any
4: read a little bit
0: anything at all.
3: There's a reason you cover your head. So there's.
1: I think it's because guys went bald.
0: No, it's out of some sort of respect. But never mind. Dear Bob and Tom Show.
1: You see, you're buying it. You're buying into there.
3: Now, here's the thing. Historically, things what Tom is talking about have happened.
0: Sure.
3: So I kind of do see where you're coming.
1: I mean, I wonder if there's a religion where everybody shaves their head. I guess that would be some of the monks, right?
4: The Krishnas.
2: Krishnas do that?
4: Yeah.
1: Is that a religion or is that a cult?
4: I think a religion.
1: I guess there's no differences there.
3: That's being.
2: Well, now wait a minute.
0: Well, there's a lot of mainstream religions you can make the argument. That seems like a cult.
4: There's a lot of crazy religions out there.
0: Dear Bob and Tom Show.
1: Oh, sorry, just trying to have
0: some. I've been shot.
3: Yeah, we know you're a rascal.
0: Dear Bob and Tom Show, this is Joe from Scott City, Kansas. I've been shot before.
1: What?
0: And it didn't hurt until I got it treated. I heard you talking to Josh a couple of mornings ago, and can tell you guys that it does hurt when you get shot, just not when you're 2 feet from the gun barrel when it goes off. I got shot by accident.
3: Oh, man.
1: Well, I hope so.
0: And then he goes, let me tell you something. It was anything but funny.
3: Oh, yeah, I guarantee
2: so
3: you.
2: So what was the, I missed this
0: love you guys, keep being legendary. Yeah, Jeff, Oske, and Josh and I were talking about how, I wonder how it feels.
2: Oh, to be shot.
3: We were
2: shot.
3: Just, saying something about, boy, it's got to be.
0: Because some people would go, oh, man, my back hurts. It feels like I've gotten shot. Remember and I bet people who've gotten shot don't say that.
1: Remember the guy that did it as an art piece?
2: Yes.
1: Do you remember this?
2: Was he the guy that had the phone books in front of him or
1: no,
2: something?
1: No, oh. No. That was an idiot that got killed by thinking the phone books could stop the bullet. No, this was a long time ago. He was like standing in front of a Volkswagen or something, and he had someone deliberately shoot him with something like a .22 as part of a performance art piece.
3: Wow.
1: Hey, buddy, you can't paint. You just want to hang around with a bunch of archy-fartsy guys, so you're going to get yourself shot. Good idea.
3: Well, that must have been quite the sweepstakes of, hey, you get to shoot a performance artist. There must have been 50,000 entries.
1: Oh, yeah. Do you mind if I aim right for the head? thank you very much. I'm sorry. Did you have something you wanted to do?
0: Dear Bob and Tom Show, my wife called me from work one afternoon. This is from Arthur.
5: My wife called me from work.
0: She asked me, who the hell was that blonde was riding with me that morning? On your way to work, it was our golden retriever. Her name was Thunder, and she was sitting up in the passenger side of our Fiero. Who the hell is that woman you're going to?
1: A Fiero.
0: A Fiero.
2: Oh, boy.
0: Dog in the front seat.
1: Oh, those are... We had one. We gave one away air back in the day. That's the car that had the mid-engine, right?
2: Little tiny Pontiac.
1: And am I correct in saying there's a guy in this town that collects those?
2: They're really? Related to them. they collect Fieros, yes, but that, yeah.
0: How many? Yeah. How many do they have?
2: They live real close to you, Tom, actually.
1: Were they two-seaters?
2: Mm-hmm. Yeah. They live real close to you.
1: No, but I mean, I'm trying to remember.
2: Fiero, yes, is a two-seater.
1: And it was a Pontiac?
2: Yes.
1: They didn't make them very long, did they?
2: No, they did not.
0: No, they were very short. Short car. No, they make a longer one.
1: He's paying me back for the fishing joke.
0: See, if they made a longer Fiero, that would be a...
2: that would be a sedan.
1: Figurillo.
0: A Le Sabre or something.
3: Those collectors here in town really collect them, too.
0: Yeah.
3: They even have Geraldine.
4: Oh!
2: That
3: you
2: is...
3: go over there and she's just sitting there.
0: Yeah. Geraldine Ferrero. No,
3: I once ran for vice president.
1: Oh, I thought you meant the Flip Wilson, Geraldine.
2: No.
1: I was going, what happened? How do I not get this?
0: Oh. The devil made me do it.
1: Underrated.
3: Geraldine Ferraro?
1: No, Geraldine Ferraro is related right where she... No.
0: Flip telling the jokes on... If you haven't seen Flip Wilson tell a joke,
1: and I don't know how
0: YouTube it today.
1: He's been erased. He was really funny.
2: He was funny. Did he do something bad? I don't know.
4: No, I don't think so.
3: I told you guys. And I guess it's uncomfortable, and you don't want to talk about it, but every time this comes up, I tell you off the air.
2: Oh, okay. Oh, we always forget, right? Don't
0: we? We put it out of our minds because we love Flip so much.
1: I mean, you know, O.J. was funny in a movie. I didn't know he was a murderer, but he was pretty good. And never mind.
3: Flip Wilson didn't do anything bad, by the way.
1: Okay.
3: It's nothing like that.
1: Okay, good. I thought he was very funny.
3: Yes.
1: Did he get... Never mind. Zip it.
3: Black culture doesn't like cross-dressing. That's what it is.
2: Really?
3: Yeah, yes.
2: What's his name? Tyler Perry.
4: Madea.
3: Yeah, and then ask a bunch of black people how they feel about it.
2: Oh, really?
3: Yes.
1: That's interesting.
4: Even Martin Lawrence did it. He's gone now. Martin Lawrence.
3: And this comes from black comedians who have been in here.
2: Huh, I had no idea.
3: Who also told us this when it came up.
1: Well, I thought he was funny. Sorry.
3: Yo, he is funny.
1: Okay, well, we have an update on the badminton international tournament coming up.
0: Is it badminton or badminton?
3: I think it's spelled minton, isn't it?
0: And we say badminton.
2: We always say badminton. Yeah.
1: We do?
4: Yeah.
1: I've always thought it was badminton.
0: Well, that's
2: well, you're probably right because you're pretending.
3: It is spelled badminton.
1: Okay.
0: But I know what you are. You're a walking weekend at hand sport.
1: I just want to know if anybody out there is listening is betting on the forthcoming badminton tournament.
0: Badminton. There you go.
3: By the way, black culture has no problem with badminton.
0: No.
2: No.
3: Right.
4: Because bad is good in
1: that's
4: black
1: good
4: culture.
1: To know. We have a... See, this is called the teaser path. The idea here is people aren't going to change the channel because they want to know about badminton, and I realized no one gives a flying F about badminton.
0: This is one of those mornings
4: see,
0: where...
4: See, badminton... That's how it's pronounced.
0: Right. Badminton.
3: But it's spelled badminton.
4: Exactly.
1: Oh, so what happened to that other end?
2: Well, they dropped it.
3: It's like February.
0: Yeah.
4: Well,
1: I don't necessarily approve.
0: Or Liberry.
4: Or Halle Berry.
1: Well,
3: or Wednesday.
1: That's P as in pneumonia. We're coming right back to the O'Reilly Auto Parts Studios. I love those guys.
0: No one likes you.
1: This is the Bob and Tom Show.
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0: Hey, welcome back to the Bob and Tom Show. 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
13: Hi.
0: See, hear that? Full of promise and optimism.
1: Wait to get to Mr. Attitude.
0: There's Pat Godwin.
13: Wait till we get to Mr. Spare Me and then
0: I know. There's Josh Arnold.
1: Attitude.
0: There was an incident. There was an incident off the air.
3: Well, yeah, you have two guys in here. Complaining, and it was right next to me. I have a fresh dish of toast and smoked salmon.
1: Hey, listen, you were letting you chaw down over there. Just mind your own business. I'm enjoying bitching about a construction project that's been 4.5 years ruining my life on the freeway.
0: And damn progress.
3: But what you two were complaining about, I find to be fantastic. I'm so happy about the change.
0: Yes.
1: 4.5 years.
3: I lived right next to it.
0: Hey. Wait a minute. Hang on.
1: Go ahead.
14: How about a little toothpick wisdom on the Bob and Tom Show?
0: You never interrupt a man with his salmon and toast.
1: I didn't know that.
14: Well, daggum. Consider me educated.
3: You're welcome.
0: We learned, didn't we?
1: I had no idea. That's exactly right. Okay. All right. We can move forward.
3: By the way, would anybody like some?
13: No, thank you.
3: Okay.
1: A little bit early
13: Very
1: for
13: nice.
1: Salmon.
4: Is that wild cut?
13: You know what? Early for salmon.
0: I find salmon
13: smoked
0: too.
13: Smoked salmon, lox and bagels? Are you, where have you
0: been? It's too fishy.
3: God. Here, can Pat and I also, I did have a bit of an attitude. He and I will recreate a scene we'll call Green Room Chatter.
4: Okay. A little pre
3: You be me, and I'll be you.
4: We both have talked before about the best smoked salmon is, of course, the wild cut.
3: Well, yes. So you come enter Pat. Hey, Josh. Hey, Josh. No, I'm you, and you're me.
4: Oh, yeah.
3: Oh, what do you got there? Some smoked salmon?
4: Let me check.
0: No,
4: Jesus,
3: you jumped the gun. Yes, it was. I go yeah, and because I wanted to say no. It's a bowl of cereal.
13: Obviously, yes.
0: For those of you who think behind the scenes what you think it is, it's exactly
3: But
0: that.
3: I thought, why would I have an attitude? She's just asking a question. And then you said, is it wild caught? And that's when I said...
4: You were annoyed. You went back and you had to make one move, look at the cover of it, to answer one question.
1: Mm-hmm.
0: Let me look.
4: Yes.
1: So I'm confused. So it's a salmon cereal?
13: Oh my God!
3: Yes, it's not doing well, but I'm holding out.
0: Hey, is it time for sports?
1: Not really.
0: Okie doke.
1: We have a bunch of other things we have to get to. I think maybe we should perhaps start with that cool rock and roll story. Do we have the video for that?
13: 81-year-old Richie Blackmore walked on stage with Deep Purple at the Northwell at Jones Beach Theater in Wanton, New York.
0: Love the Jones Beach.
13: It was Blackmore's first performance with Deep Purple since 1993, 33 years ago.
3: My gosh.
13: He came out for the encore and played Smoke on the Water, including the famous riff he created more than a half a century ago.
1: And I would argue that is top five riffs in rock history.
0: Well, it now is. You're opening up your mouth and you're going to start something.
3: That's a pretty good.
1: I think that is as the Smoke on the Water, great song, terrific riff.
13: What do you got? Bass at the beginning. And,
3: I'm with you, Tom.
1: There's Stop a video by. Floating. Or this happened last night. There's a video. Here it is.
3: You think that's a dye job?
1: The cool part about
0: look at the drummer trying to elbow his way in there.
1: The best part of this is the bass doesn't come in for a while. Just like the bass player is just shaking his guitar, getting ready to come in.
0: I like the bass is turned up on this whole thing. I like that.
1: Wait a minute, the bass player is going to hit those strings in a second.
13: I love it.
0: There it
1: Here
0: is.
1: We go. Oh, that's the best.
13: Yes,
3: it is.
1: And you know when you see Richie playing it, it's a lot more complicated than when you hear the guy at the guitar store playing it.
3: You're right.
1: Very cool. And now he's, and Richie switches to the lead, but that's the first time he's played with him in 33 years.
0: Boy, that's good.
1: And I guess
0: genes,
1: he and what is it? Ian Gillan.
13: Yes.
1: Ace, is that it? They have been arguing for years, but Richie walks out, says a quick hello. They have a nice exchange, and
13: this wasn't completely spontaneous, though. Tom Blackmore teased the appearance beforehand on Instagram, joking it was a quote unquote secret, saying he'd probably get up for the encore. Also warned fans he hadn't really played rock music in about 25 years. Yeah. Most of his recent career has been devoted to the Renaissance folk rock group Blackmore's Night. I'm not familiar with their work.
3: So they have him and his wife.
13: He and his wife? Oh, okay.
0: Yeah, that sounds like some girls made
4: a lot of fun.
0: Yeah, I'm doing Renaissance rock now. I'm pretty excited about it.
3: Are they doing like madrigals?
0: Yeah, like that. Like this.
3: Yeah.
0: The safety dance?
1: But check out the video. It is really cool.
13: Yeah,
1: and nobody can play it like he can.
13: So. Nope.
1: It would be great if I wonder if they'll maybe do a special and he'll do a couple more tunes with them or something. Just some fun.
13: Maybe.
1: One of the great riffs in rock. Would you agree with me? That's certainly top five.
3: I do.
0: The only other one that jumps up is the start of Layla, probably.
4: Yeah.
1: Yeah, but that'd be a good. I'm sure there's a list out there somewhere.
0: That's an argument starter.
3: I would
0: topic.
3: Also maybe top five bass drives.
13: I agree
3: well.
13: Too. That is
1: an great,
13: amazing
1: just a great
13: bass.
1: Arrangement and a terrific song. That's the famous song about the studio burning down in Montreux. And
0: we don't need this,
1: Frank Zappa.
0: We don't need this.
1: What do you mean?
0: We don't need you telling us about that.
1: I just want to mention.
0: We enjoy the music.
1: I just want to mention Frank Zappa, you dick. And
0: and I knew that was coming, so I said, give me.
1: Yeah, that's a good one.
0: Come on.
3: Top 25.
1: But I'd say if you're at a guitar shop, you're more likely to
4: hear it all the time.
1: You're more likely to hear Deep Purple than this. This is a little trickier, I think.
0: Yeah, just a little trickier.
1: You got Dwayne and
0: Eric.
1: Yeah.
0: Traden, yeah.
1: But a cool moment for Richie Blackmore. Nice positive thing. It's always great to see guys that have been arguing for a long time get together. Like someday Chick and I will shake hands and
0: I was gonna say,
1: look each other in the eye and I'll go, hey, thanks, I miss you.
0: I plainly remember when the Beatles broke up when I was a kid and I thought, how could guys like that get together for 9 or 10 years and do that and great music and then they just can't stand being I don't understand that they can't be in the same room
13: and now
0: I get it now. Totally.
3: Were the Beatles really only together for 9 or 10 years?
4: 9 years. Yeah.
3: Isn't that
4: all
3: crazy
4: those albums,
3: to think about?
13: Crazy.
1: They were very good, you know.
3: It's so insane to think about.
1: And Paul and John, they still got along. There's the famous story, they were going to go down and do Saturday Night Live. They were just going to walk into the studio and
13: really,
1: yeah, and I forget something came up and they didn't.
13: They got
1: it.
13: Shot.
1: They were sitting there. Well
0: no.
1: Thank you.
4: Not that.
0: Well,
4: nice.
1: Yeah, there goes the reason.
0: That'll put a stop to an appearance. Yeah.
4: 10 years
0: sorry.
4: Later,
0: it was either that, and you know who shot.
1: I don't know how to tell a story.
0: No, Lord Michael said he's not walking on my. No, he's not coming in. No. Oh, you want to come in? No.
1: I'm trying to. Wasn't there a famous incident in which they showed up to do walk onto Johnny Carson and Joe Garagiola?
4: Yeah, he was the host that night.
1: The guest host.
13: Ooh.
0: What do you got against Joe Garagiola?
3: It's just not Carson.
13: Yeah.
4: They were upset, too.
1: Yeah, I mean, there's Johnny, and then Joe was an affable
13: baseball
1: catcher.
13: Player? Yeah.
3: And hey, we don't even get Pryor or Joan.
4: He stumbled in the interview. He really stumbled.
1: Well, it wasn't his field.
0: Catcher for the Cardinals?
3: Yeah.
1: But it wasn't, it wasn't his sphere.
4: Paul came on later with Johnny and was still whining about it.
13: Really?
4: Brought it up, in that interview.
1: Now, if it had been Bob Uecker, he would have been.
13: No, you just liked Bob Uecker.
3: Well, there is more personality there.
1: Yeah.
3: Garagiola had some, but.
1: But yeah, they want, Johnny was the man, so.
13: Wonder how he got that gig.
1: He was an affable.
13: Garagiola?
1: Yeah.
13: Yeah, but.
3: DeCardova was drunk and just, hey, next time we're having you guest host.
0: He was at NBC's baseball game of the week on Saturday.
13: Oh, okay. Good. There you go.
0: He didn't get any more popular than that.
13: I get it now.
1: And now, coming up in sports?
0: The Lakers have been sold again. It's starting to be like. I just found. Didn't they just sell these guys a couple of months ago? Well, they've sold them again.
1: Apparently a tidy profit.
0: And they made some bucks, yeah. And other things. Russell Westbrook has retired. So the lights will dim on Broadway tonight. I can tell you that.
1: Let's see. Coming up in the world of news, Christy, what do you got over there?
13: Coming up, we have other music news today. Anthony Hopkins has an album coming out.
0: Tony.
13: Yes.
0: I call him Tony.
1: And by the way, parenthetically, quickly, Rod Stewart's okay. He had a problem.
3: Stomach pumping?
13: No.
1: No, thank you.
0: Poor guy. How do you know he's okay? Did you talk to Rod this morning? You make it sound like you talked to him.
4: A stint in rehab.
1: You know, there's something called a news wire, we call it.
0: No, it's not a wire at all. It hasn't been a wire since, I don't know, the teens, the other teens.
1: It has information on it, some of which is true. And Rod had to cancel some shows. He's doing okay. Had to have a stent put in. You should know about that. Do you even know how many stents you have in your heart?
0: No.
1: Or whatever you're plumbing in there?
0: I'm going to say 7.
3: Oh, all right.
0: Yeah.
1: Okay. Do they go in and take the old ones out?
0: No. As a matter of fact, one artery has 2 stents.
1: Is there a stent inside the stent?
0: No, there's a stent and then artery and then
1: more stent.
0: Yeah, more stent.
1: Wow. Do they use...
0: That sounds safe, right?
3: Yeah. I mean, whatever it takes.
13: Yeah.
1: Yeah.
0: Mm-hmm. Yeah.
1: This would...
3: Don't listen to old Cowhart over here.
13: Yeah, what are you talking about, dude?
4: Like he's going on over there.
0: He's on some sort of... His internal organs are so much better than mine.
1: Right. Well, are you...
0: Your heart is half cow, okay?
1: You look, you illiterate buffoons.
0: Good God.
1: I have a heart valve made of cow tissue.
4: Oh, that's different.
1: It's not a
0: cow. It's half cow in my book.
4: It's cow.
13: How can you make it out of cow tissue and not be a cow?
1: Ask the geniuses that are the physicians and scientists that developed it.
13: Yeah, tell
4: them it's like cow baloney.
1: Give them a big thank you.
0: I'm sure they had that down before they put it in.
1: Said Pat, who has the bionic arm.
0: I mean, they were just as surprised as anybody.
1: Josh, other than the erector set in your groin, everything else in your body normal?
3: Yeah, everything else is good besides that.
1: Now, is that thing electric? How does that work? Is there a pump?
3: No. I'm saving up for the electric.
1: Okay.
3: Yeah, it's still manual.
1: It's acoustic. You shout at it harder, damn it.
0: You want to go with the USB-C charger. Get that. That's what you want.
3: They have a clapper version, too. I'm really looking forward to it.
4: Oh,
3: you want to go, honey?
0: Did you see how he's looking around going, he has 7 stents. Forgetting his heart is half wild animal.
13: Cows aren't wild.
0: Yes, they are.
1: I just like the fact that when Josh gets ready for action, the lady's applauding. Well, look at that. Isn't that a nice?
3: Oh, no. I
1: encore.
3: Said the
1: encore. It's like the clapper. on a different topic.
0: Would you move ahead with the show, please?
1: Oh, this is coming from you?
0: Yes. I'm enjoying
4: this.
0: I'm nothing if not professional.
1: Yeah. Oh, wait a minute. There's some extra words in that sentence. We'll go forward from here. Hey, you bought anything lately? The answer is,
0: you know, Arthur Godfrey did it the same thing, the same exact way. Hey.
1: Things are getting kind of expensive. One of the weird things going on in the economy is this fact. 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
12: you weren't prepared.
11: No, I was not. I was looking up the value of the Dallas Cowboys. There's Christy Lee at the news desk.
13: Hello.
11: There's Pat Godwin.
14: Hello.
11: Godwin.
14: There's
11: Josh Arnold.
12: You were looking up the value of the Dallas Cowboys. You think about making a bid?
11: God,
12: and
11: no.
12: Folding it?
11: Yes. And that, I've decided, get them all excited, and I'm out. Liquidate everything. There's Ace Cosby.
15: Howdy.
11: I'm Chick McGee. Hello, Tom.
16: Hello, Chick McGee.
11: Where would you like me to go?
13: Our American football teams... never mind. I should never ask this question.
11: No. Right? Let's start a conversation.
13: Are American football teams worth more than soccer? Football,
11: I would think
13: football
11: soccer.
13: Football over in the United Kingdom?
16: Don't they think the world's most
11: Manchester
16: would be the... Yeah.
13: Manchester
16: maybe
13: United?
16: That
12: they're, gotcha. More international appeal.
11: Well, how about this? Try this on for size. The Dallas Cowboys right now...

a guy. Nobody's perfect. 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I met a new girl on Tinder. 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
4: Hi.
3: There's Pat Godwin.
5: Hello.
3: Hello. There's Josh Arnold.
6: Hi there.
3: Ace Cosby's here.
7: Hi.
3: I'm Chick. Hello, Tom.
8: Hello, Chick McGee.
3: What do you got over there, bud?
8: Enjoyed your sportscast very much.
3: Okay.
8: We're going to check
4: you're
8: in.
4: You're enjoying your newscast very much, too?
8: I was just going to say, we're going to check in with the
4: Huh?
8: Very enjoyable newscast.
6: Daddy proud of me?
4: Yeah, Dad.
8: We have a couple of happy stories.
6: Oh, yes. Good.
4: A Texas family and their barn animals are safe following a fire, thanks to the efforts of their pet goose, KHOU.
6: Who's a volunteer firefighter?
4: The four-month-old goose named Goosey alerted the Gerber.
3: Oh, come on. Come up with a name.
8: It's lazy.
3: Goosey.
4: Alerted the Gerber family to the barn fire by honking the alarm. That's right.
3: Honk, honk, honk.
4: Mr. Bert Gerber told the station he was able to put out the flames with a hose. All of the animals housed in the barn were saved.
6: What'd
4: thanks
6: you name
4: to
6: your
4: Goosey's
6: goose?
4: Warning.
6: Honky?
3: Well, anything. No, like Steve or Gary or...
8: No.
4: Goosey had been adopted.
8: What color are geese?
4: Goosey. Just 4 months earlier.
8: Are they?
6: I think it varies. Though.
4: I think they think they come in different
8: can
4: colors.
8: Can you get a white goose?
4: Yes.
3: I think they...
4: Absolutely.
3: Primarily.
8: Clearly, that well, would be honky.
4: Oh, my God.
6: Oh, I just meant the sound. I didn't realize... Or did I?
8: I mean, this is happy. This is kind of a sweet story.
6: It's very sweet. I'm glad everybody and all the critters are safe.
8: Mm-hmm. Yeah.
6: A barn fire is nothing.
3: I've never eaten, I've never had goose. Never had duck, never had pate.
8: Duck's good.
3: Goose liver.
6: I was never at a buffet. They had two different types of duck.
3: Yeah.
6: And then goose.
8: Oh, really? So you'd get in line and so duck, duck, goose?
3: It was
6: that's right.
3: Duck, duck,
8: I see.
3: Goose, duck, duck,
8: very
3: goose.
8: Good.
3: Okay.
8: Very good.
6: And we'd all run around.
8: That's a sweet joke. I like
4: that's
8: it very
4: so
8: much.
4: That's so silly.
8: But fortunately, the goose also got away. His goose was not cooked. Fortunately.
6: No, thankfully. No. Yeah.
8: Okay.
4: No.
8: But it's kind of like the Flintstones. You know, they had all the, like the critter that's the record player.
6: It's a living.
8: I love that. I love those animals.
3: I like the little...
6: Now remember, though.
3: The baby woolly mammoth is also the dishwasher. rinses the dishes out of his trunk.
6: Yeah. If you have geese and they do burst into flame, you want to smother it. You never put water on a geese fire. Just remember.
8: I you know something? The effort that went into that makes it worth it.
4: And that they got
8: I should
4: that
8: have, I should
4: so
8: have given
4: quickly.
8: That a hearty laugh.
3: I know he worked hard on that, but so do washing
6: machines. Oh, no. There was no work on
8: that. Oh, okay. So,
6: never throw water.
4: Animal service workers in Dallas came to the rescue of a raccoon seen wandering a neighborhood for several days with a mayonnaise jar stuck on his head.
6: Oh. Yeah. That sounds like hell, man.
3: Well, there's who had a mayonnaise jar?
4: A raccoon.
3: Oh. I hope it was a ghost, and he could make a goose salad.
8: What?
3: You know, like
6: I know you worked hard on that, but chicken salad.
3: Chicken salad, you know, tuna
4: salad.
3: It's
4: better.
8: So I'm sorry. So there's a wild raccoon.
3: Take the tuna and dunk it in the mayonnaise jar. Never mind.
8: There's a wild raccoon out there.
4: Yes, with a mayonnaise jar stuck on his head. They named the raccoon
3: Cooney.
6: Sticking with her.
4: Mayonesa.
8: No.
3: Mayonesa.
6: Mayonesa.
8: How about they should have named it Duke? What part of the country was this?
4: Oh, yeah. This was in Dallas, Texas.
3: Duke's mayonnaise, fine product.
4: Mayonesa is what he was called by locals. Had been reportedly spotted over the course of multiple days.
8: Is it
4: mayonesa?
8: Mayonesa.
4: Mayonesa.
8: Like
4: mayonesa. I don't know. It's NESA.
6: Mayonesa.
3: Manhattan.
4: And then NESA to me is NESA because there's Mesa. It's not that Misa.
3: Somebody has to shut up.
8: So a mayonnaise jar, though. Could have been mustard. Poop on head. Hey, poop on head.
4: Okay.
3: He wants What's that to be. He wants that to be a lot thicker, so bad.
4: The little raccoon survived several days without food or water. He's in remarkably good condition.
3: I told you about my mustard.
4: And released back in the wild.
6: We should have never affair. Come back. We should have ended 10 minutes ago.
8: You don't like.
3: Shut the lights.
5: Did somebody get the light?
8: Are there pictures of this critter?
4: Yes, if you want to see them. I don't have
8: mayonnaise
4: one.
8: Mayonnaise jar on his head.
6: Christy, I'm
4: there
6: sorry.
4: You
6: read and we did not.
8: Oh, look at that guy. That's a big mayonnaise jar.
3: So you have affection for the mayonnaise jar?
8: How do you get it off without getting glass in the guy's eye?
6: They didn't have to shatter it, right?
5: That's the dance.
3: Shattered.
8: Well, they do grease up his head and
6: we
8: pull
6: didn't
8: it
6: listen.
8: Off.
6: Christy probably told us.
4: No, it doesn't say it in the story either.
6: Oh well,
4: it doesn't. Why would it do that?
8: You close your eyes.
3: Well, he's gonna
8: Manisa, we're gonna
3: he's
8: bust.
3: He's gonna
8: it.
3: Fall out of the tree at Manisa. Some point and bust the jar, right? Wouldn't that
4: they were
3: make
4: able
3: sense?
4: To safely capture her despite several days without. It doesn't say how they got
6: they
4: it.
6: They captured
4: off.
6: It and they were able to lube it up or something and twist
5: buttered
6: it
5: up her neck.
8: I bet they took a hammer and.
4: No, they didn't.
6: Why would they do that?
4: Why would they do that?
8: Because
6: why would they do that to poor?
8: You can't
6: poop on head, was it?
8: Poop on head.
5: Oh boy!
4: Thanks. Tom.
8: But that see, it wasn't. It turns out it was wasn't mustard. It was mayonnaise.
6: No. So therefore,
8: it wasn't poop on head.
3: But you can't just use mayonnaise.
6: Never let the facts get in the way of.
3: You're fine.
8: Poop on head. Poop on head sounds like a very rough weekend at the Holiday Inn. Well, I finally found my people. It's poop on head.
6: It's
8: week.
6: Poop on head week.
3: Somebody should take you down and build up a new person. You know that?
4: Can you do that?
8: I'll try to find out how
6: they
8: got it.
6: We could also address your nickname.
8: today,
3: we had raccoons in this building back in the old part.
4: Yeah, we did.
3: And they were urinating in the ceiling, and somebody in this room, Tom, named it Rosemary Cooney and all her little coonies.
6: That's cute.
3: That was the name of the raccoon.
8: Yeah. The great singer, Rosemary Clooney.
6: Sure, of course.
4: Yeah. A new study finds
3: Come
4: dogs.
3: On to my house, my house.
4: That's a good song. Mm-hmm. Dogs can tell the difference between several human emotions just by looking at our faces.
6: No, they can't.
4: Brain scans show dogs process smiles in a unique region of the brain.
6: Oh.
4: They also found distinct patterns of brain activity when dogs saw faces showing anger, sadness, and fear. Oh, they definitely know. Believe me.
6: No, yeah.
4: They
6: yeah,
4: know
8: I'm
4: when
8: skeptical.
4: Mom's angry.
6: You are skeptical.
4: What?
6: Oh, I thought, I'm not. Honestly,
4: oh, I'm not. You haven't your been dog on... doesn't look at you differently when
8: My
4: you
8: My puppy
4: talk to
8: can't
4: him.
8: Tell the difference between carpet and grass.
4: It's a puppy.
8: Okay.
6: Yeah, that can happen.
4: And we're talking about human facial expressions, not the difference between carpet and grass. Your dogs know when you're sad or...
3: Absolutely.
8: I don't know. Yeah. My dog, one of them in particular, we've had a lot of storms lately. He thinks thunder is, you know, incoming shelling from the North Vietnamese or something. I'm not sure.
3: I was just going to ask if your dog grew up in Hanoi. That's what I thought you were going to.
8: I'm sorry, Chris.
4: After 65 years, Domino's, the pizza place, is finally releasing its first domino-shaped pizza.
8: This is a great idea. No?
3: No.
4: Made for one, the Detroit-style pizza, dubbed the Domino, is shaped just like the brand's iconic logo and cut into two slices.
3: Great.
4: The new customizable pizza will roll out in stores nationwide on August 31st.
3: I can wait.
8: I think it's a smart idea. Huh. You know, Josh, I
6: don't care about this. No.
3: No.
6: It looks good, though. It does look delicious.
3: And it doesn't look like a domino.
6: Yeah, I mean, it looks like a domino is quite silly.
4: It looks like a French bread
8: pizza. It's a rectangular.
4: Yeah.
6: Right. This is nothing. This is just a.
8: Yeah. Would you be happier if Noble Romans had something shaped like a Roman helmet?
6: I don't know it, no.
8: No? Okay, fine.
6: But wait, I mean, those were
3: Are you
6: words.
3: Trying to make a penis reference there somehow?
4: So
8: Pizza Hut
4: like?
8: Could make it like shaped like a
5: hut?
8: I don't know, like a primitive Zulu hut?
3: Jabba the Hut?
6: I hope you're having fun.
8: I think this is a great idea.
6: Well, then order one.
3: Why are you suggesting us do it? Here's a pizza that's square. It looks like a domino.
6: It does look delicious.
8: Do you know which pizza is famous for being square?
5: Square pizza?
6: There are a few.
5: Yeah.
6: St. Louis has Emo's, which
5: you got your Jets pizza.
6: Square beyond compare.
3: Yeah. Jets pizza is amazing.
8: Wait a minute. Square beyond compare?
6: Right.
8: That's a great slogan.
6: Yeah. So that does well regionally. Jets.
4: Yeah. Square. Well, who do you have over there?
8: Well, in the history of pizza.
3: In the hidden.
4: Yes.
8: I wanted to find out what Detroit style pizza was.
4: What is it?
6: It's where the sauce is on top.
8: Yeah. Yeah.
4: Thicker crust.
8: And it the original in the 40s, it was designed to look like an auto part.
6: It was?
8: Yeah.
3: So it was like a crankcase?
8: It was square. It was built to resemble the automotive parts pan used in the factories.
6: Who knew?
8: So, they've got St. Louis pizza here. A thin crust with a cracker-like consistency, it says.
6: Yeah.
8: Do you buy that?
6: No, that's exactly what it is, yeah.
8: Okay. And then it goes on to New York pizza, in my opinion, most overrated.
3: Now, come on.
8: By the slice. No, no.
4: Delicious. You don't fold it up and just eat it like that?
8: It's okay. Not great. What's coming up in the news, Christy Lee?
4: We have Anthony Hopkins in the news and not for the movies.
3: Tony, hunky Tony.
4: We have Baby Shark in the news as well.
3: All right.
8: Yeah, the Baby Shark thing, there's one really interesting fact about that I was completely unaware of, which we'll find out about.
6: And what are we? Are we hitting like 15th anniversary of that?
4: Gotta be.
5: Maybe.
4: No, more than that.
3: How many billions downloads?
4: Oh, no, it's 10. It's 10 years.
6: 10, okay. 10.
8: Yeah, but there's an aspect to it, a Milli Vanilli-esque aspect to the story.
3: I was watching.
6: Oh, sharks really weren't singing?
4: Kidding me? They were dubbed by dolphins?
3: And I will be careful how I say this. I was watching a program the other night, and for some reason, S-U-R-I went off my Apple speakers, and it started playing Baby Shark. And I don't know what happened.
4: Were you
3: and I
4: watching Shark Week?
3: I tried to rewind it and find out what happened, but it just,
6: weird.
3: It was wild.
8: I don't know.
3: Maybe someone can help.
8: Right now, a quick word from
3: Brick. Help me, please.
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4: Hi.
3: There's Pat Godwin at the music desk.
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23: Hello.
3: I'm Chick McGee. Hello, Tom.
8: 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You've got your shoulder feeling better after that surgery. 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
8: 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The Razor. You feel like playing another song for us, Pat?
5: Sure. Got the water outside. The rain's coming down.
3: Oh, yeah.
5: Got people out there with the flowers and the harvest.
3: A harvest?
8: What are you growing?
5: I'll tell you what I like to do, though. I like to work in the garden, buck naked, walking around nude in the yard. Sowing the seed in my birthday suit. Grab a hoe if it gets too hard. I did some trimming. Oh, look how it's growing for all my neighbors to see. I'm into horticulture in a buff. Oh, the way that God made me.

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0: Your big dog forecast. Chance at spotty thunder showers this afternoon, 79 today. Patchy fog, 63 tonight. Tomorrow, less humid, cloudy, and 80. That's your big dog forecast.
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0: Your big dog forecast. Chance of spotty thunder showers this afternoon. 79 today. Patchy fog. 63 tonight. Tomorrow, less humid, cloudy, and 80. That's your big dog forecast.
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0: Your big dog forecast. Chance at spotty thunder showers this afternoon, 79 today. Patchy fog, 63 tonight. Tomorrow, less humid, cloudy, and 80. That's your big dog forecast.
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Oh, we do. I can. You will. 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

Your big dog forecast. Chance at spotty thunder showers this afternoon. 79 today. Patchy fog. 63 tonight. Tomorrow, less humid, cloudy, and 80. That's your big dog forecast.

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I'm so sorry. 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

0: 106.7, The Big Dog, home of the Bob and Tom Show mornings. 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But first, fella, fat fellas.
1: This is not fat guy weather.
0: Partly sunny, fella fat fellas, but still with some pop-up thundershowers once. Like Mother Nature's off her meds on her, hey. Maybe I'll be sunny. Maybe I'll be stormy. 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Humid and 80. So whip out that triple X fleet farm man t-shirt once.
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Big Dog Forecast. Chance at spotty thunder showers this afternoon, 79 today. Patchy fog, 63 tonight. Tomorrow, less humid, cloudy, and 80. That's your Big Dog Forecast.

0: can we fit AC/DC, Aerosmith, Van Halen, The Stones, Ozzy, and Ronnie James Dio and the biggest rock acts in history into a rock block? Lots and lots of Vaseline.
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0: So we're on the patio there at the Black Sheep, 106.7 The Big Dog, home of the Bob and Tom Show mornings, Green Bay's classic rock all day. The trio from Toronto coming up. Again, I don't know if any of them are from Toronto. I just really like alliteration. Plus, Ozzy. Oh, Ozzy. Ow! That all makes sense here in a minute. But the Flying Fossils, our motorcycle gang, we're at the patio there at Black Sheep. Oh, it's fantastic. And when we get together, we ask stupid stuff. You know what I mean?
1: If you could combine two animals into one new one, what two, and then what would it be?
2: A mink and an otter.
1: Okay, why?
2: Because that'd be the softest beaver you've ever touched.
1: Now, mink would be a good one to get a horse size. That is a big ass mink there. That's a coat for the whole family.
2: You're right. It is. Or just an average American.
1: Right. Well, there's that. I like a Diet Coke with that, please. Okay.
2: Damn.
1: Oh my God.
0: Pass the bacon and the guns.
1: America. Pew pew.
3: Working the poll. It just might be the most important thing on the radio.
1: Oh, it is.
3: Ever.
1: On the Big Dog. Pew pew.

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0: 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Green Bay's classic rock all day from ZZ Top and AC/DC and hopefully other ones I don't have to spell as the revolution rolls on. You know, when Tom says, sexy time, I throw up my mouth a little.
1: Dear Allie, I have a foot and stocking fetish.
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1: I've been dating a girl for 2 months, and I wonder if that's too early to let her know about this.
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0: 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They come a-running just as fast as they can. But first, fella, fat fella.
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0: Partly sunny, fella, fat fellas, but still with some pop-up thundershowers once. Like Mother Nature's off her meds yonder, hey. Maybe I'll be sunny. Maybe I'll be stormy. It's anyone's guess one time. Humid in 80. 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
1: And we're asking if you could take two animals and munch them into one cool animal. 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After Van Halen on the Big Dog.

0: just talk about the weirdest stuff. You know what I'm saying? 106.7, the big dog. Home of the Bob and Tom Show, Morning's Green Bay's Classic Rock all day. And it doesn't even take cocaine. That's Eric Clapton, my cousin from another mother, coming up as the revolution rolls on. But, you know, when we get together, we just talk about the weirdest stuff. Like, okay, say you take two animals and munch them into one cool one.
1: If it were up to me, I'd take the demeanor of a golden retriever, yeah, and I'd put that in a grizzly bear.
2: Wow!
3: That would be a nice test.
2: Yeah. Who doesn't want their face licked off?
3: Right.
2: Yeah. Yeah.
3: You know, because hopefully when they hug you, they
2: don't. Right. It comes up charging, huffing, and then rolls over and pees. Scratchets, ballet, go, your jungle boy.
4: 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Let's give the bears some treats.
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2: 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Ever. I'm the big dog. 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

0: 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Green Bay's classic rock all day from Dio and Roger and David spark up a celebratory stogie. That's all coming up as the revolution rolls on. Mike the Revolution, are you like me? You know, Tom says sexy time, and you throw up in your mouth a little.
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0: So, Frank and Pat, let me be Frank, 106.7 The Big Dog, home of the Bob and Tom Show mornings. Green Bay's classic rock all day from CCR coming up. And again, Roger David spark up a celebratory stogie as the revolution rolls on. But here, Revolution Headquarters, Frank and Pat in studio. And so I asked them. So, all right, you have two animals and you make it into one cool animal, Pat.
1: We need to cross a chimpanzee with something that could, like, cut my grass.
2: That would be
0: cool. Your kid.
2: Yeah. Boom. 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

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You go there. And a couple of weeks ago, I already heard the first back-to-school ad on the radio. 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The kids, not so much. All right, end of summer is coming. 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It's the end of summer splash giveaway. 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

0: God, we're all dead. 106.7 The Big Dog, home of the Bob and Tom Show. Morning's Green Bay's Classic Rock all day with Molly Hatchett, with Magic Man. This portion of the program brought to you by the Consonant M. I'm Mike the Rebels. And, oh my God, we're all dead. Ned the Dead. Okay, then. So this is just a weird one. Go all Dr. Moreau. If you could take two animals and smush them into one really cool animal.
1: It would be a monkey and a cat. No doubt. No doubt.
0: Just so you could say cat.
1: No, right. Well, no, there's no, that's not even a question. I mean, if for you, is that a question or is that not just universal? I mean, who wouldn't want, because, so the problem with a cat is they get older especially, you know, they get fat, they just lay around, they pee in the corner, they do all kinds of ridiculous stuff like that. Yeah. So the cat's value is on a sliding scale backwards. You know, kind of like dogs in a way, right? But dogs are a little more lovable, but. Very you add a prehensile tail to that thing and let them
0: and
1: do
0: opposable thumbs.
1: Right, exactly, and let them interact on a more a better level, so to speak. And to me, I don't think anyone who could answer that any differently.
0: What everyone? What is it? Literally everyone.
1: Well, what is it for you?
0: Literally what, everyone answered it differently.
1: What is it for you?
2: Well, I would combine a mink and a diamond.
1: Of course.
2: What?
1: Right. A diamond. Or a dink.
2: Dink. Yeah. A large, huge dink.
1: That makes sense. That makes sense.
3: Puppy monkey baby. Puppy monkey baby. Puppy monkey baby. Puppy monkey baby.
4: A cast of thousands, and probably you, working the pole with Rev.
0: And Ned the Dead. And his monkey cat, which is surpassed only by puppy monkey baby. Big Dog.

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Your big dog forecast. Chance at spotty thunder showers this afternoon, 79 today. Patchy fog, 63 tonight. Tomorrow, less humid, cloudy, and 80. That's your big dog forecast.

perch and lake lunkers, oh my. 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When it rhymes, it's good times. 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

0: 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They played that right in front of your face at Camp Randall. But this might be the only time you hear Romo's voice this year.
1: They would do me during the game. 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Here we go, Jim. 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
1: 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I feel bad about it, but I want one extra laugh. 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

0: We just talk about the weirdest crap. 106.7 The Big Dog, home of the Bob and Tom Show mornings, Green Bay's classic rock all day. From Coop says nope. Plus, a lot of people think that's describes my job. From Dire Straits, that'll all make sense here as the revolution rolls on. But you know, we just talk about the most stupid crap.
1: If you could take two animals and make one cool one.
2: If I could take two animals, I would take one 12-point buck and another 12-point buck and make a mega 24-point buck.
3: That would be awesome.
1: That would be awesome. Did you see the tourney pointer? Tourney pointer is still bigger than 24-pointer.
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1: Hmm. You can adjust that if you want.
4: And that's when I seen it there. The 30-point buck.
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0: So we were talking about animals, you know, 106.7 The Big Dog, home of the Bob and Tom Show Mornings, Green Bay's Classic Rock all day with Queen and them damn Yankees as the revolution rolls on. But we were talking about, you know, you take two animals, smush them into one, or how about this? So what would be the coolest animal to scale up to horse size?
1: Red pandas.
0: Why?
1: Have you seen how cute those little f***s
0: are? Wow. Well, lots of things are cute, but then you get them to horse size and they ain't so cute anymore.
1: I know, but I mean, you can just cose up on one and like, it rip your face off or something, but they're so adorable.
0: The most adorable murder ever.
1: Ever.
0: You just want to ride a red panda.
1: I do want to ride a red panda. It's better than a regular panda.
0: Right.
1: Hey, I'm not, you know, discriminatory, but red pandas are the best.
0: It sounds a little racist.
1: It does, doesn't it?
0: And a little communist.
1: True. Well, I do live in a red state. What do you want me to do?
0: I know, right? Best states ever, probably. Best color ever. A lot of people are saying best color ever, probably.
1: You got to say that red panda would be huge.
0: Oh, that's right. Huge. He would be huge. I would combine a mink with a diamond. What?
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Big Dog Forecast. Chance at spotty thunder showers this afternoon, 79 today. Patchy fog, 63 tonight. Tomorrow, less humid, cloudy, and 80. That's your Big Dog Forecast.

0: Oh, Josh Arnold's going to have a good answer. 106.7, the big dog, home of the Bob and Tom Show. Morning's Green Bay's classic rock all day. Skinner says three, please, as the revolution rolls on. I'm Mike the Rev Walsh, and with the man who I believe to be the funniest man on the radio, Josh Arnold. So if you could take two animals and smush them into one, like, what would be, what would you do? What would be cool? What would you make?
1: I would go with a cockatoo and a suckerfish, but I don't know what I would call it.
0: Darling,
1: do you have any ideas if we were to, Mike, if we were to take a cockatoo and a suckerfish, what we might be able to call that?
0: Marriage.
1: Oh, I've always heard the opposite.
0: Oh, yeah. I call it until death do we part. That's what I call it. Never leave the house. That's what I'd call it. What would you call it?
1: I don't want I don't want to get in trouble with the FCC,
0: sweetheart,
1: so I'm not saying.
0: Right. And it's so funny because if you sound out FCC.
1: Yes, there is an irony there.
0: Oh, wow. Oh. That cockatoo's got a foul beak on it.
2: Making your voice heard. Working the poll with Rev.
0: One dirty bird.

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